Elizabethtown Fire Department, Box 432. Elizabethtown Fire, Box 432. Respond at the 402 Nevis Drive. 402 Nevis Drive, cross reach to Ridgecrest Road for a residential CO alarm activation. Come on, 2003.

Squad 11, respond to 186 Trail Ridge Drive, 186 Trail Ridge Drive in Rainyville, Crossway of Rainyville Road, breathing problems, time 2004.

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1: The 2034. You guys are going to be there closer than we are. 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Yep. 10-4, thank you. 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
2: 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Had a stent put in his abdomen about a month ago, hasn't been eating.

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Squad 31. Squad 31, respond to 3415 Lucas Grove Road, 3415 Lucas Grove Road and Upton Cross Street of Millerstown Road for a fall time, 2021.

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1: 31, go ahead. You're responding to 3415 Lucas Grove Road, 3415 Lucas Grove Road and Upton Cross Street of Millerstown Road, NBA 67, correction, a 76-year-old male who fell, injured his hand, he's alert, having difficulty speaking, breathing seems normal.
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1: 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And 12.
0: This 2047, you're responding to 409 West Dixie Avenue, 409 West Dixie Avenue, Elizabeth Town, cross street of North Maple Street, at O'Reilly Auto Parts. 44-year-old male fell from a ladder, about a 3 to 4 foot drop. No apparent visible injuries, he's alert and breathing normally, has medical history of seizures.

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9 to all monitoring units. All monitoring units, be advised, the National Weather Service in Louisville has issued a tornado warning for southwestern Hardin County. It's going to be until 10:15 Eastern Time. National Weather Service advises a severe thunderstorm capable of producing tornado-like conditions. Located 8 miles northeast of Litchfield, moving northeast at speeds of 30 miles per hour. Heavy chance for flying debris, and again, conditions set for possible tornado in the area. Hardin County will remain monitoring. All units clear, 2137.

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0: 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Chest pain time, 2146.
1: One's okay.
2: 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Hardin County. 51, go ahead. Paso, in route south. 10-4 at 2146.

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1: 147, you're responding to 100 Veterans Drive, 100 Veterans Drive in Radcliffe, at the Veterans Nursing Home, cross street of William Boulevard. It's going to be a 91-year-old male experiencing chest pains, sweaty, alert and breathing okay, in pain whenever he tries to move. He's located in room 515, advise come to entrance 5B, boy. There's medical staff with the patient.

Parking County to all monitoring units. All monitoring units, be advised. Tornado warning for South Central Hardin County has been canceled. Your tornado warning has been canceled as of 21:59.

0: 300, you still monitoring, sir? We've just now gotten our first flood advisory for certain areas of Hardin. There's caution for low-lying, poor drainage areas. No flood warnings or anything current, just an advisory.
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Cross street of Hunter Lane for a fall time, 2232.

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0: And in service at 2255, you're responding to 591 Clover Lane, 591 Clover Lane, apartment C, Charles, cross street of Hunter Lane, 82-year-old female, fell, hit her ribs on her walker, no loss of consciousness, advice she can't get up, advice has an extensive medical history, the garage door should be open.

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Three, three, ten.

Squad 41, Squad 41, respond to 3012 Bacon Creek Road, 3012 Bacon Creek Road, Elizabethtown, cross street of Hartley Lane for back pain, time 2315.

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1: Have you in service at 2316. You're responding to 3012 Bacon Creek Road, 3012 Bacon Creek Road, cross street of Hartley Lane. I'm going to be a 68-year-old male. He's in a lot of pain and can't get around. Lower back pain. Pain is at a 7. He's alert and breathing okay. No major medical history. 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

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Respond to the area of 1606 St. John Road. 1606 St. John Road, Elizabethtown smoke complaint. Time 0005.

0: 35, you're responding to the area 1606 St. John Road, 1606 St. John Road, and Elizabethtown Cross Street of Durbin Lane and Hayden School Road. Caller advised that they think something might be on fire at the airport behind their house. Advised they can't see flames, but they can see a lot of black smoke in the area. Heard a loud noise. They thought it sounded like a jet engine. Not sure exactly where it's coming from.
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0: 2035, Harker County. Been through the area and up to the airport. There is no fire hazard in the area. 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

Squad 12, Squad 12, respond to 1073 Vineyville, Big Springs Road, 1073 Vineyville, Big Springs Road, cross street of Patriot Parkway and Deckard School Road for breathing problems, time 0049.

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1: You're responding to 1073 Rainyville Big Springs Road, 073 Rainyville Big Springs Road, cross street of Patriot Parkway, Deckard School Road, 3-year-old male, awake, having breathing problems, advised he just left the hospital for this, that he had pneumonia.

0: Squad 11. Squad 11, respond to the area of Rainyville, Big Springs Road and Patriot Parkway. Rainyville, Big Springs Road and Patriot Parkway. Agency assist for Fort Knox. Time 1:14.
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1: You're responding to the area of Rainville Big Springs Road and Patriot Parkway. Fort Knox was transporting a 23-year-old female with self-inflicted left wrist laceration. Their truck broke down. They're requesting y'all to come transport the patient for them.

0: 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Speak in the area of 46 Maple Court, 46 Maple Court in Elizabethtown, cross street of Meadowview Drive, shooting time 123.
1: O2, have you okay at 124?
2: 13, okay.
1: 15, okay at 20, at correction, 124.

0: Jueves.
1: In service at 126, you're responding to the area of 46 Maple Court, 46 Maple Court, Cross Street of Meadowview Drive, Elizabethtown. Caller stated someone was shot but was unable to give any more information. Sheriff's deputies just arrived on scene, no patient information yet.
0: Two in service, give a traffic.
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0: 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Sheriff's deputies on scene, you can cancel this run, no patient.
1: It's okay, can show us clear.
0: 10-4, both clear, 130.
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0: 4 out at BHH.
1: 37.

0: 22, staged in the area of 82 Morgan Street, Lot A, 82 Morgan Street, Lot A in Radcliffe, cross street of Jeffrey Drive and Madison Street. Unknown medical problem, time 146.
1: 82 is okay. You okay, 147.

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0: 22, I have you in service at 149. You are responding to 82 Morgan Street, 82 Morgan Street, Lot A, cross street of Jeffrey Drive and Madison Street. RPD is on scene with an adult male, unknown medical problem. They advise that you're 10-4 to approach.
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Columbus, 802 Southland Drive, 802 Southland Drive, crossroad Chandler Avenue and Roman Street. 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

0: 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Timeout at 258.
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1: Units, we're responding out to 422 East Lincoln Trail Boulevard, 422 East Lincoln Trail Boulevard. Caller advising of an 80-year-old male, cardiac arrest. There is a language barrier. Caller is not performing CPR at this time. Cannot advise medical history, rather. Looks like that front door should be unlocked. Our caller has disconnected.
0: 32.

0: 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Doing poorly, but we've got dependent validity. We're just going to confirm.
1: Okay. 2102, I'm sorry, that traffic was broken. Can you repeat?
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Hello, I have you in service 320. You're responding to 108 Deeks Drive, 108 Deeks Drive in Elizabethtown, Street of Clovesville Landing and North Dixie Avenue. 94-year-old female fell and hit her back on the bathtub. Advised her legs feel weak. Lost consciousness when she fell, but she's alert now. There's medical staff with her. She's located in room 303.

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0: 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I'm Ralph, the coroner's office with one.
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0: 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I'll be available in about 5 minutes.
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1: Nine, I have you in service at 614. You're responding to the area of Rainyville Road and Timberline Trail. Rainyville Road and Timberline Trail. Caller advised that there is a tree on fire. The top of it is tangled in a power line, and it's arcing. Advised there's a house about 500 feet back away from it. Caller had already passed. It was unable to advise further.

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0: Squad 13. Squad 13, respond to 356 Teresa Road, 356 Teresa Road, Elizabethtown, cross street of Big Wheel Drive. Breathing problems, time 6:43.
1: 13, okay.
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2: 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You're responding to 566 Brookwood Drive, 566 Brookwood Drive in Radcliffe, crossway of Crocus Drive. 46-year-old male, leg with difficulty breathing, nose pain and nose bleed, won't stop bleeding, it's been going on for 25 minutes.

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1: Service 646, you're responding to 356 Teresa Road, 356 Teresa Road, Elizabethtown, cross street of Big Wheel Drive. 60-year-old female, shortness of air, medical history of COPD, type 2 diabetes, and congestive heart failure.

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Lift assist time 702.

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1: This is 704. You're responding to 507 Glencrest Avenue, 507 Glencrest Avenue in Elizabethtown, cross street of Madison Street and Skyline Drive. 67-year-old male needing assistance getting out of his chair into his wheelchair, advises his legs don't want to move. Medical history of dialysis patient. 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
0: 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ETA to 220 is about 3 minutes.
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0: 31, go ahead. 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

0: 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Squad 21 is out of VHH.
1: 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Squad 31.
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1: Thanks, Harris.
0: It's going to be 1497 Shady Bower Lane in Sonora for a seizure. 8-year-old female passed down the bathroom floor. Carla thinks she had a seizure. She's coming to, no history of seizures. Didn't seem like she was convulsing, according to the caller.

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1: To have you service 827, you're spotting at 201 Harmony Way, Robin Burke Senior Living. 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

Squad 11, respond to Robin Brooks Senior Living, 201 Harmony Way, 201 Harmony Way, it's going to be at the front entrance on a fall, 10 out of 826.

0: Department, Box 12, Ryderville Fire Department, Valley Creek Fire Department, Mutual Aid, 6173 Shepherdsville Road, 6173 Shepherdsville Road, on a reported structure fire, time 8:31.
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2: 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Nine seven six five, 6173 Shepherdsville Road. You have multiple calls, heavy smoke showing from the exterior. Caller reports that it started in the back of the mobile home. Not sure what started it. Caller was trying to get out the time. You have multiple calls from passerbys now.

0: Quad 21 is 6173 Shepherd's Hill Road, E-Town, 6173 Shepherd's Hill Road. Send me on a structure fire, fire as en route, time out 837.
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0: Quad 12, Quad 12, respond to 204 Kessel Run in E-Town, 204 Kessel Run, it's going to be on a fall, timeout 841.
1: I have you. Okay, 842.

0: Bowen Service A42, your sign is 204 Kessel Run, 204 Kessel Run. Beef race 77 year old female, life and breathing okay, had a fall, not complaining of any injuries, unable to get up on her own.
1: 6173 Shepherdsville Road. Caller reports there's a possible fire in the back bedroom, back of the trailer. States that she thinks it's possibly electrical. We're getting multiple calls and reports of smoke from the exterior. Been reported that everybody is out of the residence at this time. I'm gathering your hydrant location right now.

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1: 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Me for a 30-year-old male, has a possible seizure. 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

0: 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My motor vehicle accident injury time, 847.
1: 41's okay. I have you okay, 848. Okay, on the main road, on the blacktop coming in, I came in on the dirt road as Jordy saw us and the apparatus is in.
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1: 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You're starting at 92 I-65 northbound, 92 I-65 north. NBA and MVA, KSC should be on scene. A female and a juvenile in the vehicle near the EMS.
3: Two I 65 northbound, inside lane, 20-04 is okay.
0: Trail control.
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0: Your EMS units arrived on scene. 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
0: Jennifer, are you advising they need to be checked out?

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1: Per fire, they're needing the owners of the residence checked out. 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
0: Yeah, yeah, I'm on the way right now.
1: 10-4. Squad 11. VHH. It's reporting 854.

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1: Few lanes shut down right now.
2: 41. 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
1: He is on the other side of the road. EMS is getting ready to leave the scene right now. They refuse transport. 10-4.
0: Refusal, 21-3 is aware.
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0: 1300-22. Stay out of that room at the backside. That ignition, they knocked it down from the outside. We do have a live electric line that's going down in that room, so stay clear of that room on side C.
1: Alright, okay.
0: Jermaine, you got utilities in route?
2: That's from me. Are you mobile?
0: Yes, sir.
2: 10-4, let's transfer command to you.
0: 10-4.
2: One under Hardin County, 1300 be assumed command.
3: 1300 taking command at 904.
0: Somebody already came. Tell them, please. To start out this way, please. We're going to have a truck. We'll meet up around here. Go ahead, Terry. Interior.

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1: Go ahead, sir.
0: Is your engine out there just stuck in the mud, or is it completely needing to be towed?
1: No, it's going to be pulled out. It's just stuck in the mud, just off the driveway.
0: 10-4.

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1: Go ahead, Command.
0: So, fire under control at this time.
1: 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They got to be wanting to ride to you.
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0: 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I'm out 915.
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1: 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Service 916, you're responding to 560 Patton Drive in Radcliffe, 560 Patton Drive, Freshly of Edgewood Court, 33-19-year-old female, passed out briefly, has been sick, bronchitis, complaining of dizziness.

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1: 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I'm gonna be clear 921.

0: 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Show 2032 and 2004. Clear the scene. Command turn rendezvous.
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0: 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Can you bring firefighter 103-0 up to the front door?

0: 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On breathing problems. Time out 927.
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I'm breathing problems. Timeout 942.

15 in service, 943, responding to 225 St. John Road, 225 St. John Road, Kensington Manor, 3 room 301, bed A, a patient, chronic oxygen, 2 liters, throwing up the stats, around 65 to 80%, is awake, nurse with patient.

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Squad 11, respond to E-Town High School, 620 North Mulberry Street, 620 North Mulberry, on chest pain, time out 951.

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1: I have you okay and in service, 951. You're responding to 620 North Mulberry Street, Newtown, 620 North Mulberry. APD is on scene with a female in her 60s, complaining of chest pain, collapsed. She is awake. They advise go to the side entrance of the gym.

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2: Number 4, Charlotte Circle. He for a 72-year-old male, complaining of chest pain. He was awake and breathing normal. Pain's in the center of his chest. Been going on for 3 days. No medical history.

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1: I have you in service 1108. You're responding to 620 North Mulberry, 620 North Mulberry, Etown High School. Can you trace 77-year-old female has fallen, hit her head? PD's on scene. Advised to go to the gym entrance.

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1: Yeah.
0: That's 541. Order 641.

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0: 3032. 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
1: Green Service 1152, you're responding to 540 Congress Drive in Radcliffe, 540 Congress Drive. 52-year-old male flipped over an ATV, left side of ribs is very bruised, face is swollen. He is awake, difficulty breathing, no major medical history otherwise.
0: Okay.
1: 2103.
0: 23, I'm okay on it, though.
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Can you respond up to 540 Congress Drive, 540 Congress Drive? 52-year-old male, new EMS, says he flipped over an ATV. Left side of his ribs are very bruised. Face is swollen. I'll know further at this time.

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1: 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Go ahead. 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
0: You've not got them on anything. 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

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Timeout 1221.

22, you're responding to 1101 Woodland Drive, 1101 Woodland Drive, Eastown Nursing, see room 23, bed B, 76-year-old male, vomiting, shortness of breath, have blood in his catheter, vitals are stable.

Squad 11, Squad 11, respond to 4507 Shepherdsville Road, lot number 2 in E-Town, 4507 Shepherdsville Road, number 2, on breathing problems. Time out, 1229.

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1: Yeah, heavy in service, 1230. You're responding to 4507 Shepherdsville Road, flat number 2, 4507 Shepherdsville Road. Send me for a 53-year-old male, shortness of breath. Does have a history of heart disease and kidney failure. His symptoms started yesterday.

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0: 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I'd say he's probably 10-6 right now.
1: We're trying to confirm that they're code 500, the coroner's requesting.
0: That's 10-4 there, code 500, you're at the PHH.
1: 10-4, we'll go out of the corner.

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1: Oh, but I'll try to get something for emergency contact.
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1: That started.

0: 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Jenkins Road, 384 W.A. Jenkins, on a fall. 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
1: United Ambulance Service 1309, you're responding to John Harden High School, 384 WA Jenkins Road, 384 WA Jenkins. 78-year-old female had a fall, planning of a possible broken hip, no LOC, be outside the theater doors in a wheelchair. Squad 11.
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1: In service crew of 4 at 1310. Units responding off to 582 Pinehurst Drive, 582 Pinehurst Drive. The caller reported a construction company on site hit the gas line, causing a small nick in the line. Irvington's notified around.

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0: And I'm going to be en route to the Hardin County Detention Center for a death notification.
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We have RPD on the line needing to speak with you.

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0: Squad 13, respond to 605 Westport Road, apartment 3 in E-Town, 605 Westport Road, number 3, on an illness, timeout 1541.
1: Okay, 1544.

0: 13, sir. Thanks, sir.
1: 13. You're responding to 605 Westport Road, permit 3, 605 Westport Road, number 3. For a male in his 40s, complaining of tremors and has fallen down several times in the past hour. Does have a history of ETOH use and drug use today. The PD unit en route as well.

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Squad 11, Squad 11, respond to Malibu Jacks, 1704 North Dixie Highway in E-Town, 1704 North Dixie Highway, on a fall, timeout 1656.

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1: 411.
2: Ambulance service 1657, you're responding to Malibu Jack, 1704 North Dixie Highway, 1704 North Dixie. Me for a male in his 40s. Passed out, hit his head on the fence inside. Be located over by the go-karts. He is conscious now. Not very responsive. Snow bleeding, he's pale and sweaty. 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

0: Swan 11.
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0: 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They're stating that the patient's wife took him and that they are leaving the area now.
1: Squad 11's okay. We're back in service.
0: 10-4, 7-10-1.

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1: 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You're starting to 650 West Lincoln Trail Boulevard, 650 West Lincoln Trail. Featuring 25-year-old male having an allergic reaction to possible kiwi. So given Pepcid, EpiPen, and Benadryl in the office. Having trouble breathing and swelling in tongue and throat. He's also been given Solumedrol.

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1: Seventeen eleven.

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Team Joseph Service. I have you in service 1712. You're responding to 504 Miller Street, E-Town, 504 Miller Street. We heard a 28-year-old female complaining of chest pain radiating down her right arm. She does have a history of blood clots, complaining of pain when breathing and is short of breath.

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1: At the hospital.
0: 1742. Squad 41.
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0: 1743.

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0: 56, you're responding to North Hardin High School, 81 South Logsdon Parkway, 801 South Logsdon. Looking for an elderly female. She's going to be towards the far right side of the school by the gym. She's passed out. She's now conscious, in and out. She's awake and breathing. RPD unit on scene as well.

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0: Good, copy.

0: Squad 41, respond to the area of Red Mill Road and Lila Lane. Red Mill Road and Lila Lane. It's going to be on a seizure. Timeout 1801.
1: I have you on Fan and Service 1801. It's going to be the area of Red Mill Road and Lila Lane. Red Mill Road and Lila Lane. Not involved caller advising of an early 20s female in the roadway having a seizure. They advised her to turn to her side. Abnormal breathing. Has been seizing for over 3 minutes. She does have a history. We're still getting further public service.

0: from 22.
1: Horror on scene. Be advised, we got two patients now.
0: Good, copy.

SWAT 23, respond to North Harden High School, 801 South Logsdon Parkway, 801 South Logsdon. 22 is on scene, advising an additional patient. Timeout, 1804.

0: 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User service.
1: 1806, turn 4 into 801 South Boston Parkway, 801 South Boston, North Harden High School. 22 is on scene. I'm not sure on patient information at this time.

Radcliffe Fire Department, Box 12, Radcliffe Fire Box 12, respond to 110 Anderson Court, 110 Anderson Court in Radcliffe on an electrical hazard, 1808.

0: February, okay. 23. Where do we need to go in it?
1: But when you get here, go all the way back to the baseball field, take a right, you'll see our truck.
0: That's good.

0: You're responding to 110 Anderson Court, 110 Anderson Court in Radcliffe. There's a tree outside of the caller's home that is up against the power line. The tree is smoking. No sparks at this time, but they did see sparks earlier from that power line.
1: Okay.

0: 22.
1: Alright, I was one of the
0: transporting 1894.

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1: Pole number 40171, correct?

0: 307, Mark 10. There's no immediate threat here, no active spark, no flames, no smoke. I've informed her that no wind has been notified to come out here and assess the overgrowth on the lines. Informed her to call fire 911 if there's any emergency after this. All fire units cruising.
1: 1824.

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1: 221.
0: We're going to be clear of the hospital and route to Keel for fuel.
1: 1828. 23, 1064.
0: We're safe to have our transport 1 to VHH.

0: Department, Upton Fire Department. Respond to 65 southbound at the 72.6. I-65 southbound at the 72.6 in Bonneville on an accident with injuries, 1831.
1: Yes.

southbound at the 72.6. I-65 southbound at the 72.6. Me in Bonneville. Hey, it's requesting a fire for traffic control.

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1: In service at 1832, responding to I-5 South.

0: 1280, go ahead.
1: Can you advise, is this a with injuries or without?

0: 1260, you're responding to I-65 southbound at the 72.6. I-65 southbound at the 72.6. It's going to be Bonneville. KSP is out with an MVA with injuries, requesting open fire for traffic control.
1: 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Thank you.

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1: We want to have you okay in a service 1841. You're responding to the 133 West WK Parkway, 133 westbound from the WK. MBA 2 vehicle accident with one vehicle smoking. I'm not sure on injury extent or any additional information. KSC was originally requesting fire for the smoking vehicle.
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One vehicle is smoking. 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

0: Squad 41, Squad 41, respond to 909 North Mulberry Street, Fleet 100, E-Town, 909 North Mulberry, Fleet 100. 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Timeout 1935.
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41. I have you in service, 1935. You're responding to 909 North Mulberry Street, 909 North Mulberry, the Serenity Club. 20-year-old female in a seizure, does have a history of epilepsy, lasted about 30 seconds.

0: Squad 13, respond to Malibu Jacks, 1704 North Dixie Highway, 1704 North Dixie, on an illness. Time out, 1938.
1: I have you okay, 1938.

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You're responding to Malibu Jacks, 1704 North Dixie Highway, 1704 North Dixie. PD is on scene with a female patient throwing up and sweating profusely. She advised that she has had several glasses of red wine prior to her arrival. She will be laying down in the play area.

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0: 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Timeout 1949. Okay, 1949.
1: Good morning, Hallie. 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

the town fire department, box 423, E-Town Fire, box 423. Respond to 117 North Mulberry Street, 117 North Mulberry Street in Elizabethtown on a vehicle fire, 1957.

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1: 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You're going to be a 65-year-old female, correction, 65-year-old male, diabetic, and believes he's having blood sugar issues, vomiting, unable to drink fluids, medical history of diabetes.

0: 2081, you're responding to 117 North Mulberry Street, 117 North Mulberry Street. On a vehicle fire. 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Smoke is seen. 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

281 Hardin County, show 2081 on scene. We do have an involved vehicle fire. 216, you'll have Masonic Lodge Command.